0: Santa Cruz. It's from the Randolph Police Department, an officer safety bolo. That's some sort of road rage today. Dayton, Randolph, 1550 hours, where the other complainant's handgun was shown. Looking for a livery vehicle that's listed out of 9 Coran Road, C-O-R-C-O-R-A-N Road, Billerica. A 2011 Toyota Corolla sedan blue, mass livery, Lima Victor, Echo, 4569. That's L-V-E, 4569. Driver at the time, a black male with a beard. The vehicle is described as color blue with stickers on the side, BOSX, Brooks, no hubcaps, black steel rims.
1: Hey, 502.

0: Station HLA 2 Cruiser Station's Office of Safety, Bolo, out of Randolph. It occurred at 15:50 hours this day. Bolo for mass passenger. Lima Victor Echo 4569 LVE 4569, a 2011 Toyota Corolla sedan, blue in color. Both sides of the vehicle are labeled BOSX Brewer.
1: You can put me on.
0: Comes back to Boston Express Couriers out of Billerica. There's no hubcaps on the car. Operating with steel wheels. Randolph's looking to stop and hold an ID the operator involved in a possible threat with a firearm that took place this day. Suspect described as a black male, white hair, white beard, wearing glasses, a dark gray hoodie, light blue jeans, and a light blue t-shirt. There's no footage of the firearm. Victim describes a possible handgun. It was not corroborated this time. Once again, off the safety bolo. Stop and hold. Lima Victor Echo 4569, a 2011 Toyota Corolla sedan. Blue in color. Station H has 2016.

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0: Sir, eastbound east of Bay State Road, the emergency cutout, DMV flat tire, not a hazard, he's going to make his own arrangements, he'll call us if he needs us.
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0: Sir, I'm attempting to pull over a motorcycle, 93 North, getting on 95 South. There's no plate. It's a white motorcycle. Operator's wearing all black helmet.

0: 6 cruises, say 3 cruisers. Cruiser 723 on A Patrol 2 is 93 north, getting onto 95 south, attempting to stop a white motorcycle. No plate. Operators wearing all black. Again, 93 north, and just took 95 south.
1: Okay, you see. A3 received.
2: Station, I have stuff. Anyway.
0: 6,

0: 86 Cruisers, 723 has him stopped, 95 South right at 93. Slightly after 55 Alpha.
1: Station, I'm on you. Thank you.
2: .283 is going off at him, that last cruiser.

0: Station 8. What's the plan on that Randolph Polo?
1: Hey, the other crews are going at 95 south at 93. You can stand down. Plenty of help there, all set. 4569.
0: Okay, thank you.

0: 1865, day one. A1. Is there any more calls on that medical? 45 North, north of 94.
1: A negative, sir. Just the one call from state.
0: Received. Gonna be unfounded. I'll be 17.
1: Received.

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0: 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Sir, can you check on code 16 in Roosevelt Circle by the Forest Street on ramp? 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
2: It's just a bike in traffic. I'm trying to catch up.
0: We got him stopped. Cutting traffic and detail setup.
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0: So just advising, SBS New England Detail is going to have the on-ramps from Route 133 in Tewksbury to 495 South closed until approximately 0200 hours.
2: Anyone has it?

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0: Just so you have it, on a detail 95 at the Middle Six Turnpike, they're going to be testing out the wrong way detection systems northbound and southbound, just in case you get a hit.
1: Received.

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1: Sir, if you can make your way 95 southbound, exit 53 in Woburn for a two-car off-site detail set up at the moment.

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0: Sir, I'm on a 4 with that. Could you start a tow for a pickup truck?
1: Greasy searches, because it's in route.

0: 6, 5, 4, 8, 6. 6,
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0: That debris's been removed. It's on the sidewalk crossing the T. You can just let DOT know.
1: Please save. 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

0: 86 area patrols. One call from Salem PD of a Q5 individual. Sierra number Sierra 79518820, by the name of Bennett Michaela. She has threatened to commit suicide by ODing on her insulin and jumping off a bridge. Last pinged cell phone was in the Centennial Drive Summit area. No vehicle, no description at this time.
1: Seven, 8, 2 receives 95 southbound at Center Street. I will swing that area and advise.
2: Received.

0: 8-3-2 patrols aligned with an LA-2 on a hit-and-run vehicle. Last seen 2 west, getting off at the 118. Driving around Acton now, trying to get a better 6.
1: A3, that was about an R3 FS. You had background. You said 2 west at the 117.
0: 2 west at the 118, currently in Acton. The 22 no longer has eyes on the vehicle. Going to get a 6 for him.
2: 19-15 is coming up the tail road. If you get a description or a plate or anything, or if you saw it head up toward the intersection of Mass Ave and Route 27, let me know.
0: Received, sir. The plate is 5 Bravo Charlie Yankee 465 BCY 46.

0: A3-1464. Passing 83. All right, the 22 no longer has eyes on the vehicle. He's going to be at Acton Wine and Spirits in that parking lot waiting to speak with you.
1: All right, A3, 1915 just took exit 118. It took 118, not 117, right? Also in the area.
2: Acton Wine and Spirits is right next to Not Your Average Joe's.
0: Has he lost it on one of the back roads?

0: Yeah, I spoke briefly with the victim. He is in that lot. He lost sight of him. They went through the CVS and made it through the parking lot there, but not your average Joe's. He thought he continued up northbound on 27 toward the PD, Acton PD, but not sure if he took Route 2 or not from there.
1: Received.

0: 540-86.
1: A6.
0: Sir, Tedisco's was canceled on scene. You can put him back on the top of the list. He's got his own private tow here now, hooking him up.
1: Reissue, thank you.

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1: Northbound at Route 62, Danvers.
0: They're 128 southbound at exit 43, which is also 62 in Danvers. One call of a disabled motor vehicle in the center median with the operator walking away from that vehicle, again in the median.
1: See you, Denver.

1583. I made a loop, checked the area of 118 Mass Ave, up 27, back down 2A. It was unfounded. If you'd gone back 2 west, I wasn't going to be able to catch up to it if you headed towards C4's area. Did you all set?

0: Spark Cruisers, 1 code 22, reporting an erratic operator. We believe that individual might be impaired. 28 South, passing Pearl Street in the Somerville area. 4 Fox Victor Alpha 31, 4 FVA 31 on a GMC Yukon, color black, color gray.
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1: He's on.
0: So you have it, 495 southbound, the Route 3 northbound on-ramp will be shut down for guardrail repair.
1: Received.
2: Anyone have it?

0: 782, base 6. I swung both northbound and southbound by 43. No sign of that vehicle or pedestrian. Will be unfound at 17.
1: Reese, Houston, thank you.

6483. I believe I'm speaking to the other operator of the vehicle on the phone right now. Should be calling shortly.

0: Hey, the Cruz, is that early a bull out of Randolph for a gun show during a road rage vehicle listed on a Bill Rickup? That's been located. Delivery plate 4569.
1: Hey, 4 over 6.

0: 40 Tay 1, I'll be on the 4, 495 north, south of Route 38.
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1: Wells and Circle, Medford.
0: Sir, code 22 reports of a single car 1693 southbound exit 22. They advise that the car driven off the roadway into the trees. Just one call. You look for a single white car.
1: Receives en route.

0: 86 Air Patrol is on call of an erratic. 93 South, passing 14, 5 Yankee Romeo November 115YRN11. Vehicle speeding and almost running people off the road.
1: Four, did you see that was 93 South at 22?
2: Hey, producer. Play was taking two calls on that 16. I have Medford Fire EMS rolling as well.

0: 3398684. Cruiser calling 84. 3396. Hey, just went southbound, past 22. Nothing showing so far.
1: Received, sir. We've taken a second call. It actually might be at the 9395 interchange. Should be southbound at 20 Alpha off the ramp into a tree.
2: A2-95 Area Patrols, one call of an erratic, going to be a white Ford bearing master edge. 89 Zulu 850, all over the road, going to be 95 North passing exit, 81 Central Street, one call.
0: Down 14 is that, I'm on 95 North, about a mile apart at 76 Alboa.
3: 93 South at exit 28 Alpha, right?
1: A1, I believe so. Taking two calls on it.

0: A265, A1. A1.
1: So I'm going to be sliding down to 93 south in the area of 95. Sounds like A4 has a code 16 in that area. So I'll be on A patrol 2 if you need me.
0: Where is he, sir?

0: 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I'll be off at that code 16 you put out. 93 South at 28 Ave.
1: Receive, sir. I have woman firing EMS en route to supplies of any tools needed.

0: 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I'm approaching 86 now. Have you taken any further calls for that erratic?
1: Negative, sir. Just the one.

0: 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Sir, come here, what's your last?
1: Is everybody accounted for in that single car under the tree?
2: Hey, affirm, sir. 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Hey, four. I have an item for you when you're ready.
0: Send it.
2: It's going to be mass registration, 6 X-Ray Lima Hotel, A9, 6 XLH A9, operated by Sierra Alpha 009-2000, Sierra Alpha 009-2000.
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0: 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Same address. 17.
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1: 840 to A1.
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0: 840 Taiwan.
1: A1 to 1969, any cruiser closer, 213 East prior to 495, have a 16, sounds like partial entrapment, off-duty trooper on scene.
2: Nine two six nine, went that way. It's 213 near what exit?

0: 6-1. I'm 185 south, right at 213 on a detail. What was the exit on that?
1: Sir, all I got from the operator, I believe it was the operator, was 213 near 495. Nothing further.
0: A1. Sir, this crash is going to be on us. You can start me ANS. I am 93 south on the ramp to 28 alpha.

0: 36A1. I'll be on a full with it. We're going to be 213 westbound. We're in the median. You can get it from either east or west. We're going to be half a mile prior to exit 3. Gracie said thank you. I'll start a tow that way. Sounds like at least two vehicles right now.
1: Two tows. I have off the way on scene. And yeah, it looks like partially entrapped right now.
0: I received that phone ringing out. I'm going to start. I'm going to do an EMS that way.

0: 10-58, Bay 1. I'll be in 4, 213 Patrol.
1: 1886 to A1, so you have it. Parties on scene stating there was a third vehicle involved that caused this. White Mercedes continued on 213 eastbound. No further description.
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3: Sir, I know you're busy. When you can, you send me Stewart, 495 south, north of Route 30.
2: Receive.
4: 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I have ANS headed your way.

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1: He's on.
0: So the ramp 95 south to Middlesex Turnpike's back open. We're going to head to the northbound side. I will advise when it's shut down.
1: Receive.

0: Anyone to 1969, I've quoted en route with two, Methuen Fire EMS, should either be on scene or en route.
1: Received.
0: 1865,
1: to A1. To A1. Sir, if you could just advise ANS, this vehicle is into the bushes over here, so once they take 28 Alpha, they'll see us.
0: Received, I'll give them an update.

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1: 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You'll be the north, Justin 3.

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0: 1886-81, that's affirmative.
1: Receive. I have that first vehicle coming back to a Nissan Altima White, is that correct?
0: That's right.
1: I have that second vehicle, you said black Acura. Receive. Thank you.

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1: Go ahead, sir.
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1: Go ahead, sir.
0: 16547.2, and it'll be to the McDonald's off Montville Ave.
2: Receive, thank you, man.
1: Strike that. 2240, my time.

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1: Sir, at some point, can you just advise Matt Tiley on the westbound side to tell us about 5 close to this wire guard rail section on 250?
2: 5 posts of wires received.
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0: anyone to those cruisers on scene at 213. They advise you have that white Mercedes operator on the line right now. I'm being told to go back to scene.
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2: Want to come back with us?
0: That vehicle that caused the crash on 213, the white Mercedes, is on the line with us right now. We're taking down this information and having him meet you all at the scene right now.
2: 3-2, sir, perfect.
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1: Received, North.

A1 to any trooper on that scene on 213 or an A2 cruiser. That party that caused the crash, allegedly, vehicle is at South Main Street at Glen Meadow Road in Haverhill. Not able to make it back to the scene. Again, it's going to be South Main Street at Glen Meadow Road in Haverhill. The white Mercedes, Mass Reg 4, Papa Lima, Sierra 73. 4 Papa Lima, Sierra 73.

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1: 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You'll be the Satchel, Satchel 3.
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3: 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I'm going to go meet with that Mercedes at that Hebrew address. Trooper Morales and Sergeant Scipolletti are going to stay on scene.
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1: Good evening, sir. You'll be the North, desk in 3.
2: Hello. Sir, myself and Sir Contend are in the area. That vehicle is not where he said he is. Can you give him a call back and get a better location? We're at Glen Meadow, Maine. He's not here.
1: Where are you from?
3: Good evening, sir.
1: Good evening.
0: 3010, I'm thinking what's off that car right now. Right on Glen Meadow, down street.
1: Everyone has it.
0: You have the south, section 3.

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1: He's on.
0: 7125 north, north of the barracks. Take two items from me when ready.
1: Go ahead, sir.
0: No maps, Reg. Lima, Victor, Charlie, 7803. Just come back to, I believe, Chevy Suburban. Copy one.
1: Copy one, go to.
0: 11 and 14, Omaha, Orland, Sierra, 444-16-707. Just come back to engine Yell Gonzalez.
1: Receive, you're going to be all set there, sir.
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0: So your vehicle comes back negative 10, it's active, 2024 Chevy Suburban color black, to a female party out of Tewksbury. Your male party, Gonzalez, is negative 14, his 11 status is active under that Sierra number.
1: Received, thank you.

0: 1058, A1. A1. 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Chief.
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0: ETA 681. A1. 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Cody hasn't looked up, so we had it momentarily. 1399 is still on scene.
1: Appreciate you, sir.

0: that, man.
1: Set.
0: All set.
1: Go again, sir. You are one.
0: All set, sir. Thanks.
1: Breathe it.

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1: Hey, what's up?
0: 495 South, North Oval Route 110. Pulling up on a 16, one vehicle facing the wrong way. Stop me at least 2 toes.
1: DCHR, I'm on the phone with them right now. I'll set the toes.

0: 1058 to 1310, sir. I'm passing Woodhill now. Will you need me?
1: We just want to take the middle lane over here.
2: A1 to 1310, coming through and firing EMS en route. This is all Sheehan's.

0: 10-8-3-8-1. I'll be on a 4. I got the middle lane taken as well. See?
1: 1399-81 stationing, 213 is clear. Both vehicles towed, all lanes open.
2: Hey, how's it?
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0: Thank you.

0: 824 patrols from Brookline. They reported they had a disturbance over at Tin Ham and Pond's apartment, a male and female fighting. A blue Ford Focus was seen leaving the area, unknown reg or direction of travel.
1: H4 has that.

0: A1. All three lanes are shut down. Only the brake lane is getting by.
1: Good chief, sir.
2: Hey, how's that?
3: 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I'm 495 north, passing exit 99.
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1: 95 cell, George, huh?
0: Sir, two calls now of multiple vehicles possibly drag racing. 95 North, just, call came in just past exit 74. Caller reported one car was pulled off in the BDL, possible 16.
1: Received en route.
2: 1423 A6 northbound 68 head there as well.
3: 1356 A2, sir, I believe I saw either a Mustang, so I just overshot them. I'm making the flip right now to assist at 78.
0: Receive, sir.
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0: 72 Cruisers. Yeah, there are two Mustangs in the BDL right up prior to 74. I passed them as well.
1: Third TP to 6 says that I'm making the flip at 72.
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0: 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Day 1. I'll be there with you from that crash, my dawn.
1: Chief.
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1: Shoot.

0: Station HVH 6 Patrols from Quincy. They're reporting a attempted kidnapping that occurred at 54 Willard Street. The vehicle involved is going to be 8 Gulf Frank 522. It's off at that location. They believe the registered owner fled on foot, last seen going northbound towards East Milton Square. A 2013 Toyota Camry sedan is the vehicle. The owner is Young Shang Wang, 32376. Semi masculine, Sierra 423-57715. Sierra 423-57715. Again, believed to have fled from that location on foot. No description or clothing description provided.
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0: 95 still, 95 northbound, prior to exit 74, all set.
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0: So the ramp 95 northbound on Middlesex Turnpike is back open.
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0: So just an update, just the BDL getting by, but there's no backup for the traffic right now. She is hooking up the one in the center travel lane now.
1: Where is he, sir?

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2: 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Quincy's off with that individual at this time.
1: Appreciate it, ma'am. Thank you.

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0: 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They have that party. They don't need any further assistance. B-17.
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0: 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Code 22 stating high speeds, approximately 90, and failing maintained lanes. 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
1: Route 1 North, DVD.

195 South, south of Route 2080, well set.

0: Cruise at 2331, station ANA1, 495 southbound, the Route 3 north, northbound on-ramp is now back open.
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1: 4.
0: 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I think it's Walnut Street. Would you mind reaching out to them and asking them for an update?
1: 8-4.
0: I'll be in the area shortly.

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Thank you.

0: 85K to Station A. Could you reach out to Somerville, see if they have anything tangible for me and my partner to go off of? I can be there in about 20 minutes.
1: Who's the star?
2: 985, they have nothing as of right now. All they have is a black male with shorts, unknown on direction of travel as well. We could keep you updated.
0: All right, thank you, sir. I can continue to slide that way.
2: All they have is Walnut Street, Somerville.
1: They have that as well.
3: 783 is like 15 mics out right now, sir.
0: Sounds like it was chapter 90 and then he bailed out on a stop.

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1: Hey, Buzz.
0: Sir, Barrett Street at Boston Street. Barrett Street at Boston Street in Lynn. Can you start me action for a moped? I'll be all set.
1: Receive.

0: If I have actions, been notified.
1: Proceed, sir. Thank you.
2: 737, sounds like they're over on Broadway, sir.
1: Did they happen to say what direction you went, like if you went towards the housing project?
2: Negative, but I have the plate of the vehicle. It's 6 Hotel Romeo Mike 196 HRM 19. Sounds like they might be off with him on Broadway at Walnut Street or in that area.
1: Appreciate it. Thank you.
2: 985 Kilo, I was just notified by Somerville. He was tucking something or reaching for something in his waistband when the foot pursuit initiated. I don't know if you want to continue for a possible article search.
1: All right, receive, sir. I'll keep it going. Just keep me updated if you don't mind.
2: Yes, sir. We'll go.

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1: Go ahead, sir.
0: Sir, yeah, if you wouldn't mind continuing to march to Walnut Street and Broadway. I don't know if they have him detained. We have 737 and 602 off with them, but possibly could have dumped something if you want to do an article search around the area.
1: Okay, receive.
2: 602-84, I just spoke with Somerville. They're actively looking for the suspect on Walnut Street. They think he might be in a backyard or something. The vehicle took off. They're also looking for that, too.
0: Okay, received. I believe that there was another passenger in the vehicle that might have taken it and swung around the block. Again, for all responding cruisers, it's going to be 6 Hotel Romeo Mike 196, HRM 19, gray Toyota Corolla. RO's out of Main Street.
2: Somerville did advise that the suspect might have thrown something out of the waistband while he was fleeing.

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1: Go ahead, sir.
0: Sir, I'm working on a direction of travel, but looks like possibly dumped something or the foot pursuit took off Walnut at Jackson Road. Stand by on a hard address.
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0: Four has it. Looks like the direction I traveled was Walnut towards Jackson Road, going the wrong way towards Pearl Street. So Walnut towards Pearl. Unknown travel at this time.

0: 737-84, sir, if it helps. They're mostly interested in the opposite side of Broadway, Walnut. It goes across Broadway, and they're more interested in the side that's on the opposite side of Foss Park.
1: Alright, Reese is 95 kilo, copy direct.
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1: 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I'll be on a stop, Route 1 South, right in front of the CBS in Saugus. Can you start me next in line?
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1: Go ahead, sir.
0: All right, sir, I was just notified by Somerville, sorry for the miscommunication, but they found a pair of shoes 16 Fells Way West, right by Foss Park. It's one of the parallel streets to Foss Park, but like I said, no shoes if you want to step off there at 16 Fells Way West.

0: 985K, 840. 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I'll advise shortly.
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0: 95K to Station X. I'll be stepping off with the sergeant and the Somerville officer. A4, if you have another cruise in the area as well.
1: Sure, I have it. If you can go over to A Patrol 2 when you're portable, though.

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1: Hobbit Street Method.
0: I reach you, sir. Since you're in the area, could you check 262 Main Street in Medford? It's right on Main Street right there, back where you came from. The RO's address is out of there. You want to just check to see if the vehicle is there?
1: Received. I just scanned the area. I didn't see anything. I did speak with Medford. They said a vehicle was parked in front of that house, and it took off momentarily after the bullet went off of the vehicle. If you want to contact them, see if they have any information.
0: I received. If you just want to play the area, I'll advise.

0: Station AA4, I mean A4 cruisers down in the Somerville area. That secondary plate out of Medford that took off from the Medford Street address of the RO is 5 Papa Hotel Yankee 39, 5 PHY 39. The 2019 Lexus SUV color black raised it to a female party out of Winchester, Mass.
1: A4 has
0: 602
1: to Station I.
0: Hey,
1: sir. That plate's going to be 5 Papa Yankee Hotel 39. It's going to be a blue Honda Civic out of Haverhill.
0: Proceed, thank you. I'll let Mason know.
1: That vehicle was last seen headed into Somerville via Medford PD.

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0: Sir, K9 and I are on foot. Walnut check.
1: Reduce, so you said Walnut and Jackson.

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1: 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We're heading down Bradcliff away from Bradley.
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1: Hey, he's on.
0: Sir, I saw Broadway and Cross Street in Lawrence. Can you take an item?
1: Go ahead, sir.
0: Sierra Alpha 2232238. Sierra Alpha 2232238.
1: Received, you all set there?
0: All set.

0: 1310, you're in the position to copy, sir.
1: Go ahead, sir.
0: Sure, London WLS for that female Guzman, 321/94, the default out of Newport, Newbury District, the ANBPO resisting arrest.
1: See.

0: H6 to 507.
1: Northbound A14.
0: Sir, are you still off with that escort for the HOV?
1: Yeah, from sir.
0: When you clear from that 93 southbound exit 8, code 22 reported a DMV. Stated that it was on the grass area of exit 8. I have call back for the number. Gentleman just said he had a flat tire. I'm going to get a toast guarded that way.

0: 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I'll be on a 7 with 1. 2.
1: This United States Air Patrols from Cambridge, stolen approximately 20 minutes ago. Mathridge 3 Go Fox, Charlie 52, 3 GFC 52, a 2021 Honda Accord sedan, color black. Vehicle was left running in Harvard Square area. No direction of flight from there. It's located south and Hope for Cambridge.
0: H, one more time on that plate, please.
1: Mathreg 3, Golf Foxtrot Charlie 52, 3 GFC 52, a 2021 Honda Accord sedan, color black.
0: Received, thank you.
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3: 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I'm about to give Schlager's call right now.

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0: 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He's going to make his own, 17.
1: Receive, sir.
0: 507 has that direct.

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Received, 0-2, 32 hours.

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0: 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Has anybody responded to this already? 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I don't see an operator.
1: Not to my knowledge. I'm going to give a call to dispatch. They were the ones that called over H6.

0: 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I got flaggers en route. 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

0: 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A1. You can send machines for a DMV. It's abandoned 93 south prior to 495.
1: Two.
0: It's going to be for a BMW sedan. Thank you.

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1: South at
0: 125. Sir, transfer from 84, 93 South, just at 28 Alpha for a 3 car 16, unknown PI, unknown TOWS. 84 is off the start of trooper.
1: Received in route.

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1: A1.
0: Sir, was that 3-16 prior to 28 Alpha or south of 28 Alpha?
1: Sir, it should be prior to 28 Alpha.
0: Receive, sir. I'm making my way there to provide lights and arrow boards. I'm passing exit 23 northbound now.
1: Chief. Go ahead, sir. Fellsway. Stumble.
2: Received. Just took two calls of three car code 16. Sounds like it's 93 southbound in the area of 28 Alpha. If you just want to go check it, it might be on A1.

0: report.
1: Sir, that multicast 16 at 28 alpha. My apologies. Can you tell me if that was northbound or southbound?
0: Sir, it sounds like it's southbound at 28 alpha. I believe an A1 cruiser is going to be off with it momentarily. Sounds like you might have to flip at Commerce for it, exit 31.
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0: 60284, I'll be on the 4.
1: Received. Just advise if it's on us. Or A1.
0: Sir, it's on us. It's past 28 Alpha. Going to help. You can get it from 28 Bravo North.
1: I received. How many toes?
0: Stand by.
2: Seven to 602. 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
1: It looks like just a paper. I'll advise. All right, receipt.

0: 5224 to 85. One north, north of Cappies. I'm off with a DMV, possible diesel call. We'll keep you posted.
1: Seriously, sir. 193, can you check on the same?

0: Sir, I'm off with a two-car, potentially with PI, airbag deployment with both vehicles. I'm on Larch Road in Cambridge.
1: Okay, Receive. Did it happen on Fresh Pond, or do you want us to start Cambridge over there?
0: It's on Fresh Pond, sir.

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35 Area Patrol. Warm call of an elderly, possibly in the 70s, walking southbound in the missing link. Description given that he has a backpack, blue face mask, and a blue jacket on. Walking southbound the missing link towards Route 16.

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0: 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Fresnon Parkway is going to be shut down from Brattle Street to Large Street for these two crashes.
1: Hey,

0: 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They're just fighting traffic to get to you.
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0: If you've got any calls for a vehicle in the median, I removed it from the median and they're in the PDL. She's got some mechanical issues. She's going to make her own.
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0: 14 Hotel to H4 and H. We've got one lane open in Fresh Pond now, heading outbound. Still nothing going inbound.
1: H4,
2: H4, team.

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0: 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From state 911, 93 South, prior to the split, gray Hyundai, right lane DMV.
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2: Yeah.

0: 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A3.
1: Sir, I'm off with a disabled flat tire, no spare. 195 southbound at mile marker 82.4. Owner's requesting a tow.
0: 3-2, what kind of vehicle you have?
1: It's going to be a gray Hummer H3, Mass Reg, 9-3 Tango Golf 87. 9-3 TG 87.
0: 3-2. We don't know what the problem is.
2: Okay, receive.

0: one. There's an issue with your phone, sir.
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0: H4, Cambridge 5 is en route.
1: H4, same.

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It's going to actually be southbound right after the Ferensburg on-ramp. I'm in the HOV.

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0: 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Vehicle 1 has elected to stand by for its own tow. I'll be 17.
1: Day 2, receive, sir. Thank you.

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1: On a stop, Route 1 northbound, 64.4.
0: Sir, can you check on a paper exchange involving a TT? It's going to be on top of the tunnels. They were advised to pull into Diamond Liquors. No PI. No sales.
2: I'm getting calls on that right now. Airbag deployment, Star and Toast.
3: Sir, good morning. 93 northbound, just south of Montville Ave. I just moved a box spring from the high speed lane into the left median. Any possibility we can get the DOT to pick that up?
1: Let me see, I'll give him a call.
3: Free EC, sir, thank you. Lane's clear.
1: I just stopped. There's negative injury. You're going to need at least one toe. One's in the left lane, the other's in the right lane.

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1: 86.
0: Sir, I'm approaching the tunnel southbound. I'll hop off. I'll assist with that paper exchange.
1: 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Thank you.

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1: A6.
0: Yes, sir. Good morning. Can you sign me a tow for DMV? We're going to be 128 northbound. We're going to be next to Centennial Drive on the main line in the breakdown lane. It's going to be for Mass Reg 4, Papa, Kilo, Echo, 93, a Toyota Sienna, flat tire, no good spare.
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0: Sir, they're over at the liquor store. We're in the parking lot there now. Can we, we're going to need to start a tow for a Ford Bronco.
1: Received, sir. It'll be my garbage. I'll start that up. 1803, copy direct.
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1: Sir, I'm at a crash right above the Linfield Tunnel. In a vehicle here. 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And if you're able to make it, then A6, you can cancel that. I think we'll be able to get the vehicle moving just as replacing the tire.
0: Hey, Farm, I'll flip the jug handle. 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
2: A6 has it, sir. 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

0: 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Zone D Delta.
1: 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Thank you.
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0: 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H4. Here, I'll be 17 from that 16. H4, see.
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1: 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Yes, sir, 93 Star, North 125 with a vehicle disabled on the medium. That will advise.
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4: Ray C, sir. When you clear. So you have it. Lexington Fire starting out Route 2 westbound at 127.4 before Bedford Road for a wire touching a tree that's starting a fire.
2: Chris, you're about to clear.
5: A6. I'll be 17 from that two car 16 with the tire change involving the TT unit. Tire change worked. You can put McGarvey's back at the top.
2: Chris's.
6: H4C.

0: 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To this coast, scared one, I'll be 17.
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1: Sir, just checking
0: your status. I'm still waiting on the disco, sir.
1: Receive. I'll reach out and get me to you.
0: Thank you.
1: 1803 86. McGarvey is going to be put on top. I'll be 17 from the paper exchange. Thank you, 5222.
2: Has a blow. I'm going to go ahead and take care of the brush right here. I will brush, we're clear.
0: Read it to you, sir.
3: A3.
0: Sir, I'll be 17 from that stop en route to that wire.
3: Read it to you.
4: 57H4. B&B has 3 vehicles, Malice has 2 vehicles. All assets will be 17, all lanes will be back open.
5: H4 is safe, thank you.
4: H4, just traffic advisory. Fresh Pond eastbound in the right travel lane, fluid and speedy dry on the deck.

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1: A1.
0: Yes, sir, that is stabilizing. We are 17.
1: Thank you, sir.

0: 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I'll be on a flow at 1571.
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0: Lawrence is on.
1: So we'll be at code 17, negative results from Westfield, en route to Westover for fuel, and they did advise they do not need a second crew at this time.
2: 3C 0861. Hey, 3. Sir, be advised, small fire halfway up a tree. Fire department's assessing how to extinguish it right now. The wire is touching the tree, so we might have to have National Grid to come assess it.
0: Received.

0: 622, you all set?
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0: Seventy-one to 83.
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0: A3, Lincoln PD called Eversource. 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
1: 3-2.

0: 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On the left core is a Honda Accord that lost its wheel. I overshot it. It's going to need a flatbed.
1: Receive, I'll advise you tonight.
0: Yeah, receive. 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

0: 18-17, 83. 83. 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
1: Read to you, sir.

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H6 2060. Sir, from State 911, possible road rage. 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New Hampshire, veteran tag. Sierra, India, X-ray, Tango, Yankee. Attempting to run off a vehicle off the road.

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1: Sir, I'll be on a 4 at BMC for Borges motion.

865-885. 85. Can you swear me to this go for a sedan? Route 1 northbound, north of Lynn Street. All set.

0: 1886. I'm off with a tire changer in a bad spot here. The ramp from 13 north to 113 in Tingsboro.
1: Receive, sir. You need a help van or tow?
0: 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He's got the proper tools and repair.
1: Receive, sir. In your travels from Lowell Police for a 10 vehicle, supposedly on the ramp, DMV, in the inbound side to Lowell Connector. Unsure if it's coming from 495 or Route 3. If you could just swing by and take a look.
0: Receive, sir. Any help van in the area until I clear from here?
2: 52-1681, I'm Lowell Connector outbound exit 3, I can take a look.
1: Yes, sir, if you can, they didn't mention if it was from the 495 ramps or Route 3 ramps, but they say it was on the Lowell Connector inbound. You should be looking for a 10 vehicle.
2: Receive, throw bolo.

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1: Go ahead, sir.
0: Do you know how old that call is? I was just off with a local police officer, local connector outbound. He said there was one that got towed about 20 minutes ago.
1: Negative. They didn't really tell me any TA, but they called approximately like just before radioing you guys, like 5 minutes ago.

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1: Sir,
0: I have an update on that location. Drive 495 northbound to the access road of going to Route 3 north or to the lower connector.
1: Receive, sir. Route 3 north, 495 south, coming to flip.
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0: 50 to 11 to a cruiser on 95 north of that white Dodge. I talked to the driver yesterday, sir. They're going to have a tow today sometime.
1: Great, Chief. Just throwing a tag on it so no one else stops it.

0: 2060. 2060. 2 car, right lane, northbound, 514. No injuries on no toast.
1: En route. We both checked all these ramps, 495 and Route 3, nothing showing on that.
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0: A1.
1: Not sure if it's the one we're looking for, but 495 northbound, the access road underneath Lowell Connector. There's a black sedan. He's waiting for AAA. He'll be all set. I'm 17.
0: Appreciate it, sir. Thank you.

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1: He's on.
0: I'm Route 1 South by Linfield Park. Can you, gotta get a rolling 9 and 10, Mass Reg 5, Papa H, Hotel J Juliet 39. Showing a bolo from this morning in Ventura.
1: Just go with that flight one more time, sir.
0: 5, Papa Hotel Juliet 39. You can disregard, sir.
1: Okay, receive.

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0: Sir, I'm off with Maine 772 Bravo Tango Lincoln 772 BTL. Backwards. 495 North taking up the ramp, the exit ramp to 118-150 Amesbury.
1: Received, sir. Just took a call on that. I have Newburyport tone going out to that as well. Cruise 795, copy direct.
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0: Hey, two, can you roll EMS? 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He's complaining of some wrist injuries. Language barrier as well.
1: Reese Easter, I'll give him a call now.

0: 5221 A1.
1: A1.
0: Yes, sir, we're going to have to be shut down for a few minutes. 93 South at 133 would have disabled. The fictional removed. We'll have price when we're all clear.
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1: One South Jug Handle.
0: Sir, can you check for a ladder in the left lane, 95 southbound, in the area of exit 67?

86-1803. Second caller, put the code 6 of that ladder. 95 southbound in the left lane, right at the Ferncroft. You might have to go up to 72 and flip.

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0: It says that record got that vehicle removed from the active video. It's back open. I'll be 17.
1: Great, sir.

0: 5225 to A6. I'm 5-1 northbound. I just observed the person that lost that ladder picking it up as we speak.
1: Chaser, what's your code 6?
0: I am currently 95 northbound, ready to make the flip at 72. I observed him on the southbound side before the burn crossed.
1: Okay, received. Thank you, sir. 1803, copy the rest.
2: I copy direct. I made the flip at burn cross.
3: I'm coming southbound in the Georgetown stretch. I can take care of that.
1: 86 officer, thank you. Might be GOA.
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3: Well, security, take care of that ladder.
0: He already secured that ladder.
3: 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Thank you, sir.
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Erratic operation from Jerry's Landing to Fresh Pond, brake checking, driving slowly, cutting cars off.

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1: Page is on, sir.
0: Sir, new report telling secured that vehicle. Operator was transported to Anna Jakes, minor injuries. You just advised DOT of minor guardrail damage. All lanes open, 17.
2: Received, sir. Thank you.

0: 83 to 1571. Code 22 reporting a woman with a child walking on the breakdown lane. Route 2 westbound prior to exit 125. Need to check the area.
1: Received in route.

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0: Received. You saw me at Hayesbury?
1: Negative, sir. 795 just cleared from there, about 5 miles ago.
0: Received.

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0: A3 to A3 495 patrol. Just use caution. Numerous calls of a ladder in the middle lane, 495 southbound, before exit 83, just after the entering westward sign, middle lane.
1: 12-33 has that, 3 northbound.

0: A3.
1: Sir, 1571, myself are up with the woman with the child. We're two westbound right at Bedford Road in Lincoln.
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1: So we're up on the fourth floor, Lindemann, with EMS. No one knows about a Section 12 so far. Are you sure it was the fourth floor?
2: They said fourth floor women's unit.
0: All set, sir.
1: All set, thank you.
3: Data A2 in the A2 cruiser in the area of 95 northbound, exit 72 for now a wheel barrel in the right lane.
0: I-96 has that. On a stop, 95 northbound in Newburyport, I'll clear here and head that way.

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0: Sir, when you clear, can you head to the Missoula Police Department and speak to a person about hit and run? The other vehicle floods into New Hampshire, and he has all their information.
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0: Toronto, stop 1 south, right by Spinelli. If I give you an S number, can you just confirm a 14, please?
1: Go ahead.
0: Sierra Alpha 6, 291-437. Sierra Alpha 6, 291-437. To an Astan Jean Jack, 620 of 94.
1: Please stand by. You'll be all set there.
0: Affirm, should be all set, sir.

0: 1803 to 82, I witnessed a little barrel on the BDL on the roadway. 95 northbound by 72, if you want to advise Mass DOT.
1: Received, sir. Thank you.

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1: Paper.
0: Showing one NW mess of that party by name, DLB and Soch. Just straight warrant out of moving district for motor vehicle charges.
1: Very good, sir. Thank you. Please take 1459, you need it, though. Affirm, sir, if you could get one started this way. We're in the BDL. Right next to Spinelli. See, it'll be in my garbage. Thank you.

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1: Appreciate it. Thank you, sir.

0: 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So that party's in custody. I'll be on 7 with 1.
1: Receive.

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1: 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Thank you.

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1: Southbound, south of the Whittier.
0: Sir, call from Georgetown PD for DMV, 95 northbound, card exit 78 Bravo. They stated the vehicle is partially sticking out to the left lane. I'm going to start gate at Zoa.
1: Proceed, sir. Monroe.

0: 15 to Juneau State.
1: Juneau, Marine 15.
0: Marine 15 will be underway. Patrol Boston Harbor. IDs on board 3753 and 5234.
1: Receive Boston Harbor, sir, 10-15.

0: 328 to A1. A1. 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I'll be 17.
1: 318.

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1: You're on Marine 15.
0: Marine 15 will be en route to a possible capsized vessel in the area of Deer Island. Same IDs on board.
1: See possible capsized Deer Island, sir, 1052.
2: I'll be en route to Deer Island for that possible capsized boat.
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0: 6145. 85. Sir McGarvey's, please, for a Volvo SUV. It's going to be 88 Linway. Linway Northbound Pirates is an officer. Almost set.
1: Right there.

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0: 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IDs 4162 and 4665.
1: He's on the Quavit, sir, 1055.

0: Roger, 95 northbound at exit 49 Bravo. You all set? You're on 2.
1: Frame 15, Dion State. We're on a 4 off the air island with the EPOs and Winter Park Master.
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0: sir, just for data, we're right at 78 Bravo. It's a median set.
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1: We are off with a 20-foot vessel overturned as well as an unmanned kayak. We're just searching the area for any occupants. And the Winthrop Harbor Master is trying to reach out to the owners, see if it just came off.
0: Received, sir.

0: 9968, sir. He just has that 17.
1: Put it there for one, sir.
2: Fourth officer.
1: Just so you have an updated weather in Plymouth, 16 gust in 32, 10 mile viz, broken 2000, 4-point spread.
2: F4 received, sir, thank you.

0: 8-5-1, 8-5.
1: 8-5.
0: Marine unit's on a 4. That's what was spotted on the beach last night at Winthrop. Just waiting on confirmation. There's most likely no bodies on board.
1: That's a ran aground last night off Nahant. All parties were recovered then. It's unmanned at this time.
2: Please, sir.

0: 61485.
1: Hey, five.
0: Sir McGarvey's has that from 17 Thumb District.
1: Appreciate it.

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0: Sir, would you be able to assist a motorist who just lost a metal shelf from the bed of his truck? He's going to be Route 1 southbound, just prior to 62, right in front of the barracks. He's pulled over right now. Describe that object as a metal shelf. 1 southbound.
1: Hey, if I remember,

86940, that code 22 is advising that that shelf is right across from CVS on the southbound side. If you flip the front cross, you should be able to get it. It's in the middle of the road and unable to retrieve it. Where is it?

0: 942K6. Remove the shelf, put it on the sidewalk, just prior to 62 southbound. It definitely got hit, so call Mass DOT for it.
1: I had the code 22 call back. I'll advise him if he wants to go flip around and grab it.
0: Appreciate it.
2: Go ahead, sir. Mr. Kev.
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2: 299's off of it right now.

0: 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On the stop, 1 South Sunoco.
1: Chief, sir, when you clear, reports of a 2-car with airbag deployment from State 911. It's going to be the ramp from 95 northbound to 51S. I'll start 1 till for you.

0: 8-5-1-8-5. Let's confirm the capsized boat was beached in the Hum last night. There's no people on board. All cruisers will be 17.
1: Received. This is all being routed to PVD District 1 adult now.
2: Received.

0: 84-299. I got stuff on the TV room.
1: From that stop, I'll be in route to the crash. They're going to be southbound.
2: Sir, North Shore Regional, put a 95 northbound to 51A. I'm going to give Burlington a call and just confirm that 6 for you. I'm starting the call.
1: Receiver,

0: 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Sir, could you make your way to 1185 Boylston Street for a possible road rage incident? The caller stated the operator of a dump truck threw a milkshake at him. Could be on Boston.
1: There's

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1: President, southbound on Chasm 661.
0: Received, sir. From Burlington PD, sir. You can stand down. They're going to handle Sam.
1: Received, sir. Thank you.

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1: 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They're going to put Air 2 on the dolly after the run-ups.

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0: Chief, sir. 93 sign. 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
1: That is Central. 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

0: H4 Boston's on scene, they were brought up to speed. I'll be 17, they're going to handle the same.
1: Proceed, thanks, sir.

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That 16 is going to be a paper exchange, negative injuries, negative toes. 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
1: A's on.
0: Sir, Route 16 westbound, Prado Vinyl Street in Revere. Can you take a reg for me? It's going to be a Rhode Island reg, 2 Charlie X-ray 344 combination plate.
1: Yeah, my one.

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1: The transfer from Medford PD. Looks like they're getting multiple calls on the cold 16 Elm Street at Bellsway, Medford.
0: Received, I'll be in route.

0: 658.
1: Sorry, sorry for the delay. I had a call down to Rhode Island. They gave me that that's active on a 2022 Ford color gray to a Nicholas Solico 5597 out of Westerly, Rhode Island.
0: Receive, sir. I think we have the wrong plate here. It's 2 Charlie X-ray 344. 2 Charlie X-ray 344.
1: Okay, yeah, that's the plate I gave him. This is a combination plate, correct?
0: Yeah, affirmative. Should come back to 2021 Chevy Express van. Color white.
2: 658, run it as a commemorative plate.

0: Station 8, Cougar 2328, Code 30, Santa Fe Patrol 1. Station 8, cruiser 2328, Tuba Banya, A Patrol 1, code 30, status.
1: Yeah, code 17, sir. Accidental.
0: Repeat, thank you.

Sir, do you have to decide it's going to be two vehicles?

1657 H4, Route 2 eastbound, just prior to the 135 exit. You can disregard any calls for a gray Toyota in the BDO. It's not a hazard, has its own help en route. I'll be 17.

0: Station HH 7 Patrol. Just on that ball for 1 Echo, Charlie Mike 1-8.
1: I believe so.
0: Randall's putting out the victim of that vehicle be out of Bridle Path, 2-4 Bridle Path at Randall's. Trip they had in that direction.

0: 29984.
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0: I have a DMV, Soldier Field westbound, just right after the JFK bridge. She said she has AAA en route. I don't know if I can have an extra set of lights back here, please.
1: Is there any H4 patrols in the area that could assist 299?

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1: Can you stop your tow for a Subaru midsize?
2: H1 is on.
3: Yeah, so a check comes in from Boston. A Lindemann outside in the smoking section, a 72-year-old male, 94 seat.
2: Police.
1: H1, can you go again with that? They're just getting in the cruiser.
2: Backside of the Lindemann where the courthouse door is, where the circle is. 94 seat, 72-year-old male.

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0: 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Cityside has 2, 17.

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0: Sir, 129, eastbound at the 23.4 mile marker, requesting 1114 right.
1: Go ahead, sir.
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1: Jim, are you all set there?
0: All set.

0: 1803. But the female party that chooses negative 14, her 11 status is suspended. Looks like it's down payment default.
1: Hey, thank you, sir.
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1: Thank you.

0: 12-3383, sir. I'll be on at 4 at that 2 car. It's going to be at 2 East, just prior to Piper.
1: Received.

0: 6-8-6-8-6 Air Patrols. Boston had a gun call. Looking for an older black male, white beard, wearing a hoodie in the area of Galvin in Dorchester Avenue. It sounds like they may have recovered a firearm up by Ashmont MBTA station.
1: Eight six to two.

Right. They had a subject, looks like he went from Van Winkle on the Huron Circle, maybe out onto Galvin.

0: 5185. That party's breaking down the tent. 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I'll be 17.
1: Alright, 2066 86 controls. You went from Huron Circle to the backyard on the Van Winkle out onto Dodd Ave.
2: Okay.

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0: Search just off of Neptune Boulevard. I just had a motorcycle take off on me. It's going to be Master Edge, 2 Kilo 2279.
2: Is that any Boston or Lynn?
0: Sure, it's going to be Lynn. I pulled it over and walked up to the vehicle and just took off. Horn of Commercial and Neptune. I'm not going to be in pursuit.
1: Comes back canceled on a 2020 Yamaha color blue. Heidi lives on Sheridan Street, 21 Sheridan Street, Lynn.
0: We're just going to make my way over to the address. It was definitely the RO.

886 Patrol 2066. You just regard Boss has that body in custody on Dodd Abbott Field.

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0: Same area as the last stop. Can you confirm 1114 for me?
1: Go ahead.
0: Sierra Alpha 3951946. Sierra Alpha 3951946.
1: Ridge J standby.
2: All set, sir.
0: Set. 1233, so I'll be 17 from that paper exchange.
2: Receive.

0: 8003. But, so by name and date of birth, Schultz Dos Santos has won in WMS in a straight one out of some little district court.
1: Received.

0: Ada K9. Station Avon. That's affirmative. I got a call secondhand, a request from Somerville Police Department with no further details. I'm just signing on, so if you want to give me a couple minutes, I'll call them and get the full gist, if less you want to go direct with them.
1: I'll start a dog up that way. And then I'll let you know who's going to go.
0: Okay, give me five. Like I said, I'm just signing on, and then I'll make the call.
2: Six 45.
3: Five. Sir, can you tell me action for an Infiniti SUV? Can be 45 Market Street, and then all set. Right there.

0: 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Thank you.
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2: 1657 is on.
1: Can you check Route 2 east prior to Pleasant Street for a large object in the middle of the road?

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1: Thought up.
0: Sir, right up the Furnace Brook Rotary, Larry Street in Quincy. Code 16 occurred in the Rotary for a minor code 16. No injuries, no toes. Parties are having trouble exchanging.
1: Eighteen zero three. I played the tape back. I'm looking at that info now, so stand by.

0: 1803 Station A. I was able to confirm from reading the report, the individual. I'm going to be on the 7-1.
1: Okay, received. Good job.

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0: Okay, received.
2: 1657, multiple calls on that object in the roadway.
1: I'll be on a 4th. It's, you sound right at the 134.

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0: Sir, Bugatti calls. Buddy, I read it. You'd be 45 north, I'm for a double decker. 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They're all set.
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0: 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You'd be 45 north, bound for a double decker. 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They're all set.
1: Appreciate it, sir. Thank you. 86-1803. Five pair. Just check your status. McGarvey's has one. I'll be on the seventh one. Summons issued to that first operator. Appreciate that. The info for the party in coast here.

0: 1657H4. That debris is going to be removed from the roadway. You just notify Mass DOT. It's going to be in the median in between the off-ramp for 134 and Route 2 East.
1: Received.

0: 2 East at 123.
1: So reports of a two-car crash, 95 southbound, exit 44 at the airbag deployment. They're stating negative injuries, but one tow needed. I started out Waltham Auto, and a call for you here.
0: No description at all. I'm off on the area. Near Larry, I'm not seeing anything.
1: One of the vehicles involved was a truck. They said they pulled off onto Larry Street from the Furnace Brook Rotary.
0: I'm going to see if they may have cleared, but I'll stick around for a minute.
1: Receive. I advised them to exchange. They said they were having trouble, but might be able to figure it out.

0: 6940. Sir, from North Shore Regional, car fire 95 southbound at mile marker 60.4. Winfield fire en route, per se. I'll start it though.
1: I'm 95 north, just passing 59, sir. Take that also.
0: Richard, I'll start your call.

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0: Sir, do you have a location of Somerville for that call and the nature of it is?
1: Stand by, I'll give him a 2.
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0: Firing EMS are on scene, taking the left 2 lanes.
1: Receive.
2: It didn't look like an active fire. I just drove past it.
3: 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What fuel fire is in roof? I have gators in roof for San as well as on Bravo. If any cruisers are inbound.

0: 1302. 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And I'll send a Somerville Sergeant's name and cell phone number to your phone for details.
1: Roger, thank you.
0: Negative, my cell phone is a code 4 here. I'll call you direct.

0: 1302. That mission is a stand down. They conducted that on their own. It was a small area. They're all set.
1: Right
0: there. 1302 kilo copy.
1: So they're all set with the gun dog?
0: That's affirmative. All set.
1: Received. Thank you.
2: A3.
1: Sir, could you tell Waltham Auto that both vehicles are going to need a tow?
2: Proceed.

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0: Exchange 4. It's got to be a paper exchange. They went on their way in this regard.
1: Received. Thank you, sir. 1657-6. Thank you.
2: Stage 4.
1: Stage 4.
2: META bus dispatcher asking for assistance. Bus number 3262 went down Charles Gate, took a right hand turn. He's somewhere down on Star Drive. They think he's over height.
1: Yeah. 3 7 cruising with the barracks.

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0: 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It's eastbound just prior to Copley.
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0: 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Can you take a van 787 Billy Street and Lynn?
1: Go ahead.
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0: Northbound 9.
1: Sir, from State 901, I had a caller on the line. Furnace Brook Rotary. He's going in circles. Road rage incidents. You can look for a black F-150 and a blue flatbed tow truck. Caller's in the F-150 stating the tow truck's trying to run off the road, following him around the rotary.

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1: The 95 North on Georgetown.
0: Sir, took a few calls for debris in the roadway. 95 North, the Raleigh Way Station. Callers described it as lumber dropped out from a truck occupying the two left travel lanes. Callers also stated that there was a party out there trying to clean it up. He may have got most of it. I'll give DOT a call as well.
1: Appreciate it, sir. We're going to meet the flip at 81.
2: 66, 86 on the 4 here.
0: Proceed.
3: Do you have a make and model?
0: Caller stated he was in a black Ford F-150, and there should be a blue flatbed tow truck.
3: Okay.

0: Hey, Chick, did either one of them say they were pulling over somewhere?
1: Negative. They, the victim was in a black F-150 City. He was driving in circles on the rotary.
0: Chick.
2: 86 to 82.
0: Receive, I'll check the gas stations other than that. It's going to be unfounded.
2: A6 to A2.
3: A2.
2: Sir, it said one misdirected code 22 reporting a truck losing a load of wood and other debris, 95 northbound near the Raleigh Way Station. Did you get any calls on that? Trooper group.
1: Sir, negative bridge strike on that bus. It's been relocated on Beacon Street. The MBTA has been updated to 17.
3: Thank you.
0: You want now, let me know if you need more lights.

0: 9-9-6-8-2. I'm passing on the southbound side now. It looks like Mass Dot is on scene.
1: Receive, sir.
0: Do you know if that vehicle that lost it pulled into the way station or up ahead? I didn't see it coming southbound.
2: Negative, sir. None of the callers gave information about the TT.
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0: 345-A5, good afternoon, code 5.
1: 82, MassDOT removed most of that debris. All the big pieces are off the roadway, 317.
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4: Sir, you down as the east. Your pleasure.
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1: Good afternoon, sir. West.
0: 27 Lily Street in Lynn. Just released the operator from the moped, and somebody picked him up, but he tucked in a bunch of 94C before he took off. Can you have Lynn stop this vehicle? It's going to be Mass Reg 7 Juliet Victor Alpha 28. 7 Juliet Victor Alpha 28.
2: Do you have an ID on the operator?
3: A2A6. Good afternoon, code 5.
0: 5 Sierra Alpha 8760575.
2: Great, James. Is that going to be PC for them?
0: Yeah, I affirm. It's a trafficking weight.
2: Great, James. Which direction from your stop did he go?
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0: Mike's a go.
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0: Hey, 5, if you can have a cruiser check 15 Franklin Street and Lynn, 15 Franklin Street and Lynn for the RO of that vehicle.
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7: 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I'll make my way over there.
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8: 93 northbound, passing Commerce Way, exit 30. I got a rolling 9 and 10 on New Hampshire registration. 578-8757. 578-8757. 93 inquiries.
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0: 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It was a domestic Polo. 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Where is it?
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0: 1865, negative 14. 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
3: 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Still waiting for them at 77 Willie Street and Lynn.
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0: Anthony 8-2. Good afternoon, Coast 5.
1: Good afternoon, sir. Have you down as North Patrol. Your pleasure.
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1: 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I just pried up Lowell Street. It's north of the split. Can you stop me a tow, please, for a Nissan Altima? One aboard.
2: 14-40-45.
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1: Okay, thank you.
2: Point of Pines getting onto the Linway northbound for a motorcyclist. He's pulled off to the right. He has his own help en route. He just dropped the motorcycle. 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
4: 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Thank you, ma'am.

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1: 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I'll be en route to 15 Franklin Street in London.

0: 658 to that last cruiser. Just so you have, he's wearing gray sweatpants and a red sweater.
1: 345 has it. Thank you.

0: proves it's just you have it. 17 Franklin. 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Check the back pocket lot. 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
1: I'm en route to his last address on his Sierra number. It's 172 Washington Street.
0: Mercy, I'll bold Sierra, and then I'll make my way there.
2: 658, can you go again with that address?
1: 172 Washington Street.
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1: Hey, he's on.
0: Sir, do we have any unmarked cruisers? You might try to go back to that address where I stopped them and retrieved the narcotics. If you want to have an unmarked sit in the area.
1: I'll give it to the duty lieutenant.

going to be Mass Reg 7 Juliet Victor Alpha 28. 7 Juliet Victor Alpha 28. It's a gray Honda Accord. It's the passenger we're interested in.

0: 3, 4, 5, 6, 5, 8. I'm on a Ford at residence. I'm not seeing the vehicle here. All Bolo.
1: Eight of those cruises. If you just reach, go 17. Just go code 17, Brother Duty Lieutenant, on that invest.
2: Three four five, 1444
0: received. 1444 received. 3, 4, 5, same traffic.
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1: One south, right at Route 62. I got three juvenile females in the median trying to hop the fence. I got the second lane blocked. I got one of them stuck in a guardrail.
0: Receive, 1603, copy direct.
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1: He's on.
0: 495 northbound, reported to the 83 Boston Road in Westford. Can I have a Q21, Mass 5, Lima Hotel Zulu 36, 5 LHZ 36.
1: Go ahead.
2: 1,002. I got them out of the median, across the highway, across the ramp.

0: 8 recent queries, negative 10, active, 08, Toyota Yaris sedan gray, to male potty Jack, first name Abel, 6/24/2001. 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
1: Hey, thanks, sir.
2: Was that northbound prior to 125?
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4: 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On a stop, 95 south, at the Whittier Bridge. You take 11 and 14. 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
0: Richard.

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1: Roger.
0: Negative 14. Suspended 11. Lengthy KQ. Suspension is for failure to pay fines and cost, and the lengthy DOP is for operating after consistently.
1: 3-2, sir, thank you. 1846 to A2. Can you start me a new report towing? It's going to be for a Chevy Express van. 95 South, prior to 86.
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0: 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Y'all set.
1: Man, Broad Street at Spring Street and Lynn. 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
2: 6 Newburyport in route.
3: Yes, sir, thank you.
1: I got Whiskey Alpha 1 Foxtrot, Victor Alpha Foxtrot 1-8, Lima Delta 004-208. Repeating, Whiskey Alpha 1 Foxtrot, Victor Alpha Foxtrot 1-8, Lima Delta 004-208.
3: Stand by.
2: 658, you all set?
1: In the area.
3: 658, does that have any kind of plate on it?
1: The 1 Victor Victor 472, unknown state. Again, 1 Victor Victor 472.
3: Where is he?
4: What? I'm reporting that crash 93 northbound as the 35 Wilmington City. You want to copy some items for that?
2: Send it.
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2: 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Can you tell us EMS?
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3: 345-KA5. Myself and 1444 will be on a 4658.
2: Perfect.
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0: I come 658, meet Karya Brown, male 34 in 2003, chosen address Beach Road in Lynn, the one on the juvenile field, I can't see. He's active, negative 14.
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1: Go ahead, sir. 1 North at the Army Barracks.
0: Can you code 7 to take a minor crash report that occurred on 1 North approximately?

0: 1865, Taiwan. Taiwan. Sir, are we off the minor code 16, 45 south at the low connector? Are we all set?
1: Receive. A1 at 379.
0: Stop 495 north for attitude 13.
1: Can we clear? We got a crash 495 northbound, mile marker 101.6. Unknown on toes, party requesting EMS.
0: Receive, sir. Clearance early.

5214 Airwind. I copy that direction, 495 south, south, and exit 104.

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1: A2's on it.
0: The report telling has one. I'll be on a 7 with 1 male. Starting mileage is going to be 93929.9. 93929.9.
1: Receive.

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0: 279 and 5214.
1: Yeah. 14, I'm coming up on the upper deck.
0: Received, sir. You got any eyes on that?
1: At the moment, sir, no, and I just spoke with an occupant. They said they didn't see anything all the way up 495 so far.
0: Received 379A1, same traffic, sir. Any more calls?
2: Negative, sir. Just one from North Shore Regional.
0: Received, sir. Nothing showing. I'll be 17. Four.
1: 5214, copy direct. I'll continue marching north. If I see anything, I'll advise.
0: Chief, sir.
3: The tunnel in Somerville, just prior to the courthouse. Can you start me a tow for a trash truck from East Stevens for a heavy duty? It's approximately 26,000 pounds.
0: Gonna be all set, sir.
1: It's on the upper deck, middle lane.
0: Received.
2: You want to add that? By the time.
1: Middle lane will be taken.
4: C2. Four rear company, ending mileage is going to be 939.34.2.
0: Received 1546 hours.

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1: Receiving route.

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0: Team 9784, I'll be on a 4.

0: 5214A1. So one of the occupants is going to request to go to the ER, and also that vehicle is going to need a tow. Do you have a tow en route?
1: Hey, Verb, see you in the route.
0: Thank you, sir. I'll advise on the other vehicle. As of now, it looks drivable. She's just shaking up. Sir, also, this was a 3-car-16. A truck took off and rear-ended vehicle 2, which hit vehicle 3. .5214, sir, no plate given.
2: Thank you.

0: 200-942. Swing over to the Lindemith, 25 Stanford.
1: I believe it's fourth floor women's shelter. There's a strong language barrier there. Maybe speak with the staff, but one of the residents there is called.
0: Receive him out.
2: Page one, do you think you need a PS up there?
0: April. Sir, no tows are needed. I'll be 17, paper change complete. I'm going to be off with another two-car code 16 on Sweetser Circle.

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1: Sir, Alpha Street approaching Route 2.
0: Reports of a code 16 on Route 3 northbound, about a half mile prior to Route 62, exit 73, and should be in Burlington. Sounds like one tow, I believe Burlington starting on EMS for possible PI.
1: Ready to see you, sir, in route.

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0: 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One call of a road rage erratic, looking for a white Infinity Mass 5 Mike Zulu. Strike 5 Mike Victor Zulu 6-3. Last seen 93 northbound in Medford.
1: Has that direct.

0: 862540. Can you check on 02 car code 16, 95 northbound prior to 56 in Reading? They're going to be on the BDL side. You'll be looking for a white Dodge in a gray Jeep Grand Cherokee, unknown on tow, unknown on injury.
1: Three, she's in
2: cruising. Easton PD has a Volo out. Check the well-being. Mass Ridge 1, Echo Charlie Mike 1-8, 1 ECM 1-8, the 2016 Black Dodge Ram. Earlier they got a call, possible domestic female, stating that she was with a male party that may have lunged at her with a knife and tried to hit her with a bat. They want to check this vehicle out. 1, Echo Charlie Mike 1-8, 2016 Black Dodge Ram. It's just pinged in the area of 857 Morton Street, Mattapan. If we can bolo for that vehicle, check the body's well-being. Station H for 16, 19 hours.

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0: 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I started Waltham Auto for 1 at this point.
1: 15-9-7-8-4, paper exchange complete, LB-17.

0: 16A4. Sir, can you start me Stevens for a unsafe op vehicle? I'm going to be at Mystic Valley Parkway prior to Main Street.
1: Yeah, be advised, the left lane is taken right now. Two lanes going by.
2: Received.

0: 85 to Harry Reynolds. Code 22 states that a vehicle flashed a firearm near Route 1A southbound in the Chelsea area. Vehicle described as a black BMW X4 with mass reg 3ETA22. Should be a black female driving. Individual stopped at a light, flashed the firearm after a rotary incident.
1: Copy direct. Sir, what direction of travel were they headed?

0: go with the plate again?
1: Sir, reg is going to be 3 Echo Tangle Alpha 22. That's 3 ETA 22.
0: Received over the area 16 and 1
2: H1 received.

0: 72 to A4, Stevens has one, Lobby 17.
1: Sir, for 95 South, that Route 3. Can I get a 9 and 10 on a Pennsylvania dealer plate? Delta Tango 19987. Delta Tango 19987.

0: 1865. What type of vehicle is that attached to?
1: It's a work van. It actually has a different license plate at the front. Mass Commercial, Yankee 93834. Y93834.
0: Negative 10 on the Pennsylvania Ridge. It looks like it should be on a 1960 Ford. And that's all it states.
1: Where is it?
2: 1865, you all set?
1: All set.

0: 1865. Go ahead. That Yankee 93834 commercial comes back on a 2019 Mercedes Sprinter van white to Viking insulation.
1: Very good, thank you.

0: 14, 44 to 85. Sorry, I've got been showing on that vehicle all the way down 16 to Webster Ave, and then all the way down 1A. I'll be 17 from that unless you have further.
1: Received. No further calls.
2: 316-84, Stevens on 4.
1: You all set?
2: Affirm, thank you.

0: 6 to 540.
1: Go ahead, sir. Could you start 1-0?
0: Easy, sir. I just took a call south of your location going northbound, 95 northbound prior to 56 Alpha for a minor 16, unknown on toes, unknown injuries. I'm just checking to see if that's one of the same.
1: We're right at 56 Alpha. We've been here for a little while, though, sir. I'm going to have one other for 924, so.
0: A6 to 1603.
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0: Sir, Steven secures that vehicle. I'll be providing a courtesy transport for a female passenger, starting mileage when ready.
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2: 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One of the involved party is refusing to exchange. 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
2: 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One sprinter van, they're making their own, not a hazard.
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Station 8, can you notify Everett, Lower Broadway towards Encore? There's a moped driving on the sidewalk. See if one of the strike detail officers can get it for failure to stop.

0: 26983. 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
0: Auto secures 1, all F17. V2 will be in the breakdown lane awaiting his own tow.
2: Lower Broadway, Everett, by the McDonald's, Mike Zero Speed, had a motorcycle bearing 15307, Chapter 90 violations, negligent operation, attached plates, no pursuit.
1: Receiver.

0: 5211-A6.
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0: I'm out that crash. 95 north, north of 55. I'll have the right lane taken. It's between a vehicle and a DT. They're blocking the lane. The vehicle's right into us. I'll see if there's any PI.
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1: Received their any description on the operator?
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0: 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I'll be 17th in the Encore area. He ducked out, went off rail, and was thinking way more. I'll conduct a follow-up.
1: Great, Deeper. Gave that message to the Encore. They're going to pull the cameras.

0: 5211A6. 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
1: Sir, can I flip a 93 for that?
2: Anything to 60 minutes. 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
0: 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Just at 93?
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0: 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Cruises Volvo for a Dollar General TT unit. Says Dollar General on the side. White in color with a yellow band and black lettering. It's going to be 495 south in the area of exit 100. Up at exit 104, ran a reporting party off to the BDL. All reports recorded. No plate. Dollar General TT unit.
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2: 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I have 2 items for me. Reg 6, X-ray Yankee, Mike 84. Should come back to a gray Jeep Grand Cherokee. 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

0: 316, A4. Well, sir, can you start me EMS for a minor head trauma injury?
1: A1 to Route 3 Air Patrol from New Hampshire State, report erratic operator Route 3 southbound, crossing the state line, New Hampshire Reg 561-0602. Report of unable to keep maintain lanes and drinking out of a glass bottle.
2: A1865 received.

Roger, 1865. Go ahead, sir. Sir, just confirm that New Hampshire car you put on earlier, New Hampshire Edge 578-8757 is all set. I'm behind you right now.

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1: Negative. 578-8757. 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Just making sure you're all set with it.
0: It was all set, sir. I didn't stop it.
2: A4, Somerville's on a 4.

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0: 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I'll be on a 4. 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
2: PFP 223, sir, 93 South, exit 31, Wilmington. Turn your travel southbound before Montvale in the left breakdown lane for a DMV Ford Escape.
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0: On a stop, 93 southbound at exit 34 in Wilmington. Do you mind taking an item?
1: Go ahead, sir.
0: Mass OLN and CR781-74375. Again, CR781-74375. That is the registered owner of the vehicle that 1865 put out at the beginning of the shift. And that vehicle stopped. If you look into the active restraining order, just regarding the children on that, they are on board with him in that vehicle.
1: Dang, yeah. Bye.

0: 2300.
1: Go ahead,
0: Sam. So I do see that's open. However, it is expired. It was only 3 days, the 11th to the 14th.
1: Received, thank you. So he'll be all set.
0: Let me run it by the duty, but it should be all set.

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1: So it's affirmed. It is expired. He's all set to have kids.
0: Received. Thank you.
2: My apologies, sir. On scene with that DMV, 93 South at Monville. It's going to be a tie change. I'll advise them, Cliff.
3: Be safe. Thank you.

0: 2, cruise a standby for Bolo, at Amesbury. 8 of cruises, check roll being on a mail party. Made a Q5 made vague statements earlier this date to his friend. No means given. Looking for a 2000 Toyota Avalon code Greg. 2 Sierra, Charlie Sierra 49. 2 Sierra, Charlie Sierra 49. Check well being on the RO and Alan Curley.
1: Hey, 2, how's that, man? Hey, 86, send traffic.

0: 83 to 269. I don't have an exact 6, but 2 west in the Lincoln stretch, somewhere between 95 and exit 125. Eversource reported a report of a transformer that may be sparking or possibly on fire in that area. They're sending a crew out, so you can just check the area.
1: Receive, sir, en route.

0: A1 or Route 3 Area Patrol, report erratic. Route 3 southbound on exit 90. Mass Ridge 5 Juliet Hotel Yankee 44. Code 22 report. Operator drinking out of open container.
1: Five Isaac, 25 South, Southwest County 3.

0: 316A4.
1: Sir, all assets will be 17. EMS refusal, I'll be 17.
2: 6

0: 8084. So I'm getting calls in here about people trapped in the Costco parking lot. I'm pretty sure that's on Everett. I will reach out to them to try and pull traffic. Is there construction or anything going on 16 right there?
1: Negative. Everett's aware of it. It's just high volume of traffic.
0: Appreciate it. Thank you.
2: Route 16 East at Commercial Street, Medford.
1: Be safe, sir. Just in your travels, if you could just swing through Santilli Circle, just check, make sure the lights are cycling properly. See if you can do anything about if vehicles are gridlocking the intersection causing issues.
2: Three C's, I'll be en route.

0: Ford, just be advised, traffic's backed up all the way from Wellington Circle until Everett.
1: I think it's just heavy traffic, but if you could just check the lights, just to make sure they're cycling properly.
0: All right, Steve.

0: 83 to 83 495 patrols, one call, an erratic green Ford Maverick pickup. Massachusetts plate ending in 57. 22 states vehicle swerving across from left to right lane, almost striking other vehicles. Last seen 45 northbound, north of exit 83 in Westford, 22 exit 83. Suspect vehicle continued onward. 464 is 495 south at exit 79.
1: That tire change complete. Operator's on his way. 93 north at exit 27 and left medium. All body 17, I'll be 17.

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1: A3.
0: Sorry, I went 2 west up to Anderson Hospital. I didn't see anything. I'll be 7-2.
1: Received. So 39-8-4, I'll be on the 4 for Baldwin PD for a fight that was coming over the bombing shop. Right now we'll be on Middleton, but it's easy to look.
2: 12-39, you're in aisle 1. Did you say you're off with Malden PD with the fight? What's the 6?
1: Affirmative, sir. Everything's under control. We plan shortly. We're talking to some parties that were involved in a fight down here at Papa Joe.

0: 16, and you're probably en route to 1239. Sir, on stop, can you start to disco? Just tell them to take exit 40 Alpha on 128 northbound and turn onto North Shore Road. I'll be right there.
1: 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Are you going to be all set?
0: All set.

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0: 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I'll be 5 and 17, Malden has that. Thank you.
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0: 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I'll be 5 and 17, Malden has that. Thank you.
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1: Avon.
0: Ma'am, on a stop on the ramp, 128 northbound at exit 40 Alpha in Peabody. Can you just confirm a California 11 for me?
1: Avon, go ahead.
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0: It does appear to be expired for a female party, Simone Transaglia.
1: Okay, received. Thank you, ma'am.

0: 82 to 495 area patrols, Bolo for Master Edge, 876, Whiskey Romeo 6. Vehicle was involved in a hit and run in Merrimack on East Main Street. The RO is going to be out of Pepperell, Mass. Most likely took 495 South in the area of Broad Street. Again, it's 876, Whiskey Romeo 6.
1: Tiffany has a southbound at Route 97. Ma'am, how old is that call?
0: Sir, just got the call from Merrimack PD now. The black Chevy pickup.
1: 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I'll stand by at 97.

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Thank you, sir.

0: 10th at the 8, A2. May, I'll be 17. That sounds like vehicle. Looks like that crash happened 10 minutes before you got the call, based on the Air Recent Queries.
1: H6 area patrols. Code 22 reports yesterday that a male party at Swanton Point Park was touching himself. She reported to the barracks yesterday. She's saying that the male party was just there at the park again. Didn't do anything, but we're looking to ID that male. He's riding a black bicycle with a saddlebag on the back. He's wearing a two-piece jumpsuit described as army green color. In the area, Swanton Point Park.
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1: 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She said he got on his bicycle and rode away unsure on the direction.

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0: Ma'am, could you head over to Route 16 at Webster Ave? It's going to be a DMV. It's going to be a Volkswagen Tweed Penguin. Said that possibly the car just died due to electrical issues.
1: Nice to hear it.
0: Start tow that way for you.
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0: Sir, if you could start me a record, please. Before Echo Lima Echo 4-6. It's going to be commercial at Medford Street in Malden.
1: And I'll,
0: going to be for an arrest.
1: I'll give you a call with the party's information. I don't have a license, just got a passport.
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2: Hey, Von.
0: Ma'am, are there any DREs working in the troop tonight?
2: I don't believe so. Is that party going back to the barracks?
0: Yeah, affirmative, ma'am.
2: I don't think so, caller.

0: 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If you can check out disabled northbound prior to 13 in the right lane, I got Schlage North.
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0: All right, so the priority's going to be Sierra Alpha 0301581, and he may have another S number too, but we'll start with that one.
1: Chief.
0: So our current address is going to be 157 Chelsea Street in Everett. Apartment number 10.

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1: I-9 Southbridge.
0: Receive 1850.
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1: 86.
0: Sir, I'm off with that disabled northbound to the top of the on-ramp from the Pontus.
1: Received. Like I said, I got your flag is in route.

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1: 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Clouderson Pereira Fernandez, 4978. 139 London Street, East Boston. He's suspended.
2: All right, Steve, thank you.

0: 16-10.
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0: you're all set with that Solomon Carter call. 9 took care of it.

0: 1239A4. So 1597 is going to stand by for the tow. I'm going to be on the 711.
1: A4 Steve.

86, 82 Sierra Patrol. It's one call of road rage incident. One party threw an object at the other party's vehicle. You're looking for a gray Lexus Maverick 2 Sierra November Juliet 19. Got off exit 12. Leave this to on Galvin. I'm on the line. Get more. I'm on the Ponton. They're on Newport Ave right now.

0: 6, you got an updated 6? I'm approaching West Quantum right now.
1: I'm no longer on the line. They're going down West Quantum, last I know.
2: The Montvale in the left median. I have a DMV, no brakes. Can you send a tow? Can you send a tow to my location, please? Just trying to get in contact with AAA, but I advise them that whoever gets there first.
3: Richie, what kind of vehicle do you have?
2: It's going to be a Honda Civic, color gray, New Hampshire tag, 578-8610. New Hampshire 578-8610, occupied one time.
3: Received. And you said 93 south, south of Montvale?
2: North of Montvale, just prior to Montvale.
3: Received. Stevens, towing it around.
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0: State Street Cruiser from Concord Police. They pulled a Section 12 on a young male. His phone's off, so they don't have an exact six, but missing out of Concord. Yeah, 6 foot, 230, black male, Isaac. He limps, his right leg is disabled. And again, on Isaac is a Section 12, so if you see him, stop him and contact Station 8.
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0: PH-86. Boston gave us a DMV, Galvin at Patterson, which is right near Dawn Ave. Galvin, Dawn Ave. Black Kia.
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0: Sir, when you clear, code through the barracks. 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
1: A4 is
0: 5223. Sir, Stevens has that vehicle secured off body 17 and I'll be code 4 for the evening.
1: Received. Thank you, sir.

0: Dispatch, those vehicles are on their way, 7-2.
1: 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I'd open a call for that. I'll update it.
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0: 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The city side secures that vehicle. I'll be 17.
1: 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Are you all set down there at Centilli?
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0: Boulevard
1: Reventry. Ma'am, can you assist with the DMV 16 eastbound at Garfield? They're in the right travel lane. You're going to be looking for a Ford Black Fusion.
0: Hurry,

0: 805.
1: A report of a DMV from Chelsea. Route 16 eastbound between Webster and Route 1.
0: Received. We have 1444 en route to that.
1: Thank you.

0: 95, oh beautiful. We're going to be 16 eastbound just prior to the Route 1 ramp.
1: And Ansbury, it's a white truck. That's the only description I have from the caller. Erratic operation, in and out of lanes, long call.

0: A3 Route 2 patrols. 122 reported she was traveling Route 2 eastbound near of Emerson Hospital, and what she believed to be a younger male party entered the roadway in front of her vehicle. No contact made, but it appeared he jumped or leapt out in front of her car. Last seen 2 east in the middle of the roadway near Emerson Hospital.
1: 269, copy direct, 2 east and approaching Main Street.

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1: 8-6.
0: Southbound approaching 8. Male potty on a scooter from HOV control.
1: Received. You said that was northbound?
0: Negative. Southbound.

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0: Sir, we're on the 4 with that male party, just east of Emerson.
1: Okay, receive. Just let me know what you need, and be able to identify him, see if it matches the party from earlier.
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2: 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November, Echo, Lima, Sierra, Oscar, November. 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

0: 269 stationary. Can I give you a correction on the last name?
1: Yeah, I found it. Stand by. Active 11. Let me check the 14s. Ready to copy?
0: Gotcha.
1: Code 14 in WMS for trespassing. NELSEN, Ethan.

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0: 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Sir, every PD is clearing out. All assets will be 17.
1: Going towards 93, H7's area. Right lane.
0: 316, I'm approaching the split right now. I have him. All advice.
1: Received. Station H, we're off of them.

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0: Sir, on a 7 with 1.